Some of the most powerful songs ever written came from the hardest stories. A son wrestling with his father, a young husband saying goodbye too soon. Well, Mercy Me and Jeremy Camp didn't just write songs, they've lived them. And that's why their music hits so deep. And on November 7th, they're bringing the honesty and the hope to the great Southern Bank Arena in Springfield. And you can come hear stories that remind you of where your hope comes from. They'll be playing this one live too, I would imagine. This is Oh Death by Mercy Me.

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Hey, it's Jordan. 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

0: 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Hey, it's Jordan, and I am so grateful to be with you. To share a little bit of my story is I grew up going to church, but my dad did not grow up going to church. He grew up in a very poor family, drug and alcohol abuse riddled the family, and he found Jesus when he was a teenager. He jokes that my mom, the girl got him to church, but Jesus kept him in church. 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

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Hey, it's Jordan on Spirit FM, and imagine three artists who wrote so many of the songs that shaped the faith of so many on one stage, on one night. It almost sounds too good to be true, but it's real. Toby Mac, Chris Tomlin, and Third Day together at Mizzou Arena on November 5th. And this is a night you will not want to miss. You'll be talking about it for years. You can get your tickets today, 25% off at spiritfm.org.

0: 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Hey, it's Jordan on Spirit FM. I wish I knew my neighbors a little bit better, if I'm being honest with you. 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

Somewhere in a box in your closet, there's probably an old CD with a scratched up case, and you've played it so many times that you wore it out. Hey, it's Jordan on Spirit FM, and there's songs that carried you through high school, through heartbreak, through finding your faith, through developing your faith. And now the artists behind so many of those songs are sharing one stage. Toby Mac, Chris Tomlin, and Third Day, November 5th at Mizzou Arena. Tickets are 25% off at the moment. So I'd encourage you, dust off those memories. This one is going to be a night you don't want to miss, and I can almost guarantee you're going to hear this song live.

She stood in the grocery store aisle, doing math in her head. Milk or bread? Not broth, not this week. And a lot of families are making choices like that right now, especially as the holidays get closer. Hey, it's Jordan on Spirit FM, and here's the good news. 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

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Hey, it's Jordan on Spirit FM, and our fall fundraiser just wrapped up. And if you got involved, thank you so much. If you didn't get involved, you still can at spiritfm.org.

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Oh, Lord.

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1: 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God truly blessed me when he brought Eric into my life. 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

Thank you, thank you, thank you. Did I say it enough times? There's no possible way. Hey, this is Cameron here on Spirit FM. We just couldn't thank you enough for all that you made possible during our fundraiser this past week. You guys make us and this possible, and there isn't enough thank yous in the world to cover how grateful we are for all that you do.

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This is Cameron. This past week, we wrapped up our fall fundraiser. We wrapped it up yesterday, and we are still in awe of all that God did. We could not have asked or imagined how great the Lord is and how great He was in all that He did this past week. And we see your giving in such amazing ways, like this testimony from our friend Wilson. In the middle of my day, around 1:30, I was feeling really defeated. And the voices in my head were telling me I wasn't good enough. And I started asking God what He was going to even use me for and how I wasn't much. And then a song played. And I can't remember what song it was, but it reminded me who I belonged to. And I had to stop what I was doing and thank God for reminding me and making sure I knew I was enough. 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And that's the truth. 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

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Hey, this is Cameron on Spirit FM. 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So you're going to want to enter in to get your chance to win these. You could either win Toby Mac, Chris Tomlin, and Third Day, who will be in Columbia together, one concert, on November 5th, or Mercy Me, Jeremy Camp, in Springfield on November 7th. These are concerts you don't want to miss out on. Call in when you hear that sound, 14th, 15th, and 16th of October. We love one.

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This is Cameron. You know those testimonies, those stories that you hear of people who just remind us that this station is more than just a radio station. You know, Tanya says, lifted up, encouraged, and supported by a father who thinks I'm pretty special, even when I don't. And she learned that from Spirit FM. Or Chantel, who says, Spirit FM lifts me up and helps me get through my day, especially when I wake up with anxiety. We're more than just music, and it's because of people like you. So thank you.

0: you ever thought about how much work God put in to create you? This is Cameron on Spirit FM, and I've been thinking about it often because me and my husband, we are 20 weeks into having our first baby, our pregnancy, and we get to see the little guy for the first time on Monday on an ultrasound, and it's the big ultrasound where we get to see his little nose and his eyes and his ears, and we're so excited. But I've really been thinking about how God is just knitting him together, and it's so perfectly the way that he says he did for each and every single one of us. He knows the hairs on our head, and he knitted us perfectly in our mother's womb for what we're doing now and what we were created to do. He made us to do that, and he was so patient and diligent in his work to create something as perfect as you. And then so if you're thinking today, maybe you're thinking, I just don't feel good enough, or you're comparing yourself in some way, just know the Lord knit you together so perfectly for time as this. You're perfect for where you are, and he created you for such a time as this.
1: 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Hey, I'm Jen Pooler, station manager here at Spirit FM. And after our recent fall fundraiser, our whole team would love to say thank you to you. 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That's not a small thing. 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And if you haven't yet, there's still room for you here too. 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

Saturday night, who knows what you're doing. Maybe you're laying down in bed, you're tossing and turning and you can't fall asleep. Or maybe you're driving down the road, or maybe you're headed to work. Maybe you're a night shift person. Whatever it is, you need to hear the verse of the day. Galatians 6:8, the one who sows to please his sinful nature, from that nature will reap destruction. But the one who sows to please the Spirit, from the Spirit will reap eternal life. Just think about that today. Your actions have consequences, but the way that you carry yourself and the way that you're interacting with others and the seeds that you're sowing, they have intention, and your intention is important, and that's what matters.

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This is Cameron. Friday, we wrapped up our fall fundraiser, and God did some miraculous things through each and every single one of you, and we're just so thankful. And maybe you're thinking, what did my money really go to? Well, let me show you just an example of where your money went. Bonnie says, I love listening to the station because it has so many good songs, and they bring me closer to the love for my Heavenly Father and the people that I care about and love. That's where your money is going, to people like Bonnie, who need the Spirit FM as a reminder every day of God's love.

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This is Cameron. Maybe you're thinking, man, I missed out on that fall fundraiser that ended yesterday. 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

Have you ever been in a season of life where you felt like you weren't doing enough for the kingdom, or like you didn't have a special calling, like the worship leader on stage, or the pastor is preaching the message, or even someone serving in kids? You're like, I don't feel like I'm being used to build the kingdom, or that I have anything to offer to build the kingdom. Well, friend, today I'm just here to tell you that that is not true. This is Cameron on Spirit FM, and I was feeling the same way last week, and I was just really needing some encouragement in that. And I was reading a book study that I'm doing with a few people at church, and it talked about worship leaders and how they have a calling, a specific calling, but also they're not just leading on stage, but they're leading off stage, and people are watching them and their actions. And that sparked something in me. It reminded me, and I hope it reminds you tonight, that your calling doesn't have to be something special. It doesn't have to be singing on stage or preaching the message or even being good with kids. Your calling could be an everyday action to spread the love of the Lord, or it could be an everyday action of worshiping God in your daily movements. I mean, even opening the door for someone you have never met before, or a random act of kindness, and then giving that glory back to God. That is the way the Lord is going to use you today. He's going to say, you know what? Go do something for someone. Or the way that you spoke to them showed them the love of the Lord, and you didn't even know you were being used like that. That's how good God is. You don't have to have a special talent. You don't have to know a certain gift is inside of you. You're being used 24/7 by the Lord. So give that glory back to Him and walk in confidence tonight, knowing that you're being used by your Father. You're a gift, and you can build His kingdom no matter where you are.

0: Nobody can do it alone. We need each other, and we need God.
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Everyone needs a little prayer sometimes. You know, James 5:16 was the verse of the day 2 days ago, I think. I don't know. I just remember loving it and I'm wanting to share it. But confess your sins to each other and pray for each other so that you may be healed. The earnest prayer of a righteous person has great power and produces wonderful results. This is Cameron on Spirit FM, and I just wanted to share that to encourage you. Your prayer has power and emphasis. Put emphasis behind it because you can do miracles with the power of prayer.

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Thursday, October 22nd, will be in Kirksville and Moberly. Thursday, October 29th, will be in Warrensburg and Sedalia. Wednesday, November 11th, Rolla and Cuba. Tuesday, October 27th, Columbia and Jefferson City. And then Monday, November 9th, Lebanon and Greenview. These are opportunities you do not want to miss out on October 22nd through November 11th. 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

0: 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Hey, I'm Jen Pooler, station manager here at Spirit FM. And after our recent fall fundraiser, our whole team would love to say thank you to you. 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That's not a small thing. 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

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I'm Brooke. 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

0: 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My name is Brooke, and coming up this week on Wednesday, Thursday, and Friday, you have an opportunity to win some amazing tickets to a concert coming to Missouri. Toby Mac, Chris Tomlin, and Third Day are going to be in Columbia on November the 5th. Mercy Me and Jeremy Camp are going to be in Springfield on November the 7th. 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
2: 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That's not a small thing. 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

0: 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I am Brooke, and scripture tells us that Jesus, he cast out demons from Mary Magdalene, and yet she still got to witness the empty tomb first. 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
1: Sometimes we get a new song that really just clicks right away for me. I'm Brooke on Spirit FM. Here's a brand new one from Franny Cash. It was Jesus all along. It's been that way for me so many times.

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It was never the grind. It was always grace. Let's praise Him together as we sing Who Else with Gateway Worship on Spirit FM.

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While you're there, maybe you'll find somebody else that you can pray for. You can't

0: 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I want you to look for three things that made you smile, two things that remind you of God's love, and one thing that you prayed for.
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0: Some of us first heard I Can Only Imagine by Mercy Me, maybe on the worst day of your life. 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

0: Perfectly. You have a chance to win four tickets with our For the Love of Concerts. 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Everyone holds their breath, and then the first chords hit, and thousands of people stand up, clap, yell. 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

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Unless you're driving, don't close your eyes. Hey, it's Jordan on Spirit FM. But imagine the lights dim and the opening notes of a song that you know by heart begins to play. And before the first word is sung, the whole arena is already singing it back. Thousands of strangers, one voice, one God. That's going to be Mercy Me Live with Jeremy Camp on November 7th at Great Southern Bank Arena in Springfield. And we want you to be a part of it. You can get your tickets today at spiritfm.org. 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

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This is Spirit FM. I'm so grateful to be with you this afternoon. 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

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Hey, it's Jordan on Spirit FM. 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

0: Have you ever heard an entire arena worship at once? Not just sing, but worship. Hands raised, eyes closed, every voice declaring the greatness of God. Hey, it's Jordan on Spirit FM, and in my opinion, that's the closest thing to heaven some of us will experience this side of eternity. 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

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You've belted out a worship song alone in your car, windows up, no one listening but God. 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

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Maybe they just moved to town. 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Hey, it's Jordan on Spirit FM, and this Friday, you can be the one who invites them. 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

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But what if this year someone else's family could say that they're thankful for you? Hey, it's George.

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Amen. Good afternoon. Just a little more with Jackie here with you on your Sunday afternoon. I'm still in wow of our fall fundraiser. Just want to thank you for being a part of it. What a big week. And today is a beautiful day.

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All right, well, you summer-loving friends, you. I'm Jackie here at Spirit FM, and according to the weather, summer is hanging on. Y'all, it's supposed to be fall, y'all. That's what you say, right? Yes, and summer temps are still this week. So if you haven't closed down your pool, you could still go swimming this week. This is Zach Williams with Wait For Me.

Hey, we're going to pray right now. I'm Jackie here at Spirit FM. I so believe in prayer. Boy, have I seen prayer. Oh, what prayer can do over the many years of my life. So, dear Heavenly Father, we come to you right now in the name of your Son, Jesus. Wow, are we so thankful and grateful to you for loving us, for forgiving us, for dying for us. Just something that we still can't fathom in our thoughts and in our brain. But Father, you tell us how much you love us and that you are with us. And Father, I also want to thank those that have been continuing to support Spirit FM, listener-supported Spirit FM, this ministry financially, and to those that jumped on some new friends to support this station for the ministry to continue to give encouragement and hope. And so thankful for that, Father. And I pray and speak blessings over them in the name of Jesus. And right now, also be with those that are struggling, Father, those that are lost. We love them, Father. And Father, we just give you today this beautiful Sunday afternoon. We love you, Father, and we thank you. In Jesus' name, amen.

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Maybe today can be your day of rest. I'm Jackie here at Spirit FM on this beautiful Sunday. If you're able to be at home and not working and you need some rest. I'm gonna do that today to the best of my ability. I know the Lord tells us to take one day of rest at least, because you got to fill back up, fill your spirit up, and help take care of your own health and your body. So today I'm gonna take that. Today is gonna be my day of rest.

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1: 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Now, here's the thing. It doesn't mean just because the fall fundraiser ended, it was Monday through Friday, okay? No, you can still give. 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I still want to send some money. 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

0: Amen. I'm Jackie here at Spirit FM. And in God's Word, out of Isaiah 43:11-12, it says this, I am the Lord, and apart from me, there is no Savior. I have revealed and saved and proclaimed, and I am not some foreign God among you. You are my witnesses, declares the Lord, that I am God. So Peter reminded us that we are here as God's chosen people, his witnesses to declare the praises of him who has called us out of darkness into his wonderful light. That's in 1 Peter. So we've experienced God's saving work in our lives. Okay. We've experienced God's saving work. We know that he is the Lord. We are the recipients of his blessings and grace. And we know our God is the true God. We're the people who anticipate his mighty deliverance that is yet to come. Our God is the God of the first and the last and the one who is and was and is to come.
1: 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Hey, I'm Jen Pooler, station manager here at Spirit FM. And after our recent fall fundraiser, our whole team would love to say thank you to you. 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That's not a small thing. 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
1: I'm Jackie here at Spirit FM. 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

You know, God is so good. I'm Jackie here at Spirit FM. I know I can proclaim how God is so good and how he's also rescued me. This is We the Kingdom.

0: I'm Jackie here at Spirit FM, and boy, have we got a lot of awesome things coming up. Now, this is called Four, as the number four, For the Love of Concerts, because on October 14th, 15th, and 16th, now those are the big days to listen even just a little more. You're going to be listening for that special cheering sound. That's when you're going to call our 800 number, and then you're going to get entered in to win four tickets to one of these great Christian concerts. Now, here's the deal. It's Toby Mac, Chris Tomlin, and Third Day in Columbia on November the 5th. Then it's Mercy Me, Jeremy Camp in Springfield on November the 7th. I'm so excited. I'm just... Blah, blah, blah, blah, blah. But now when you enter, you need to choose which concert that you would love to attend should you win. Okay, and the winners are going to be drawn and announced on October the 19th. So more of this information, just come to spiritfm.org.
1: 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Hey, I'm Jen Pooler, station manager here at Spirit FM. And after our recent fall fundraiser, our whole team would love to say thank you to you. 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

Maybe you're needing some prayer right now. I'm Jackie here at Spirit FM, and I want to let you know that also when I pray for you during the week, we also have a prayer wall. And if you could use prayer right now, all you have to do is come to spiritfm.org, look up the prayer wall, and we have prayer requests on there. So while you're putting your request on there, maybe if you could, take some time and pray for those that are on that prayer wall.

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We do want our life to preach. And you know, even though, let's say, right now you might be on the top of the mountain, or you might be down in the valley struggling right now, and no matter what the situation, I always want you to pray. Just don't ever stop praying.

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And you have worries and fears that might be keeping you up all night, and you're tempted to let anxiety just take the lead, and that you're just kind of stuck in that fear. But the truth is, God's promises have the power to override our problems and ease our pain. And He bears our burdens and gives us rest in exchange for our exhaustion and weariness. And He lightens the load of our everyday lives and helps us keep going when we just want to quit. And nothing we face can take away the victory that we have in Jesus. Nothing can separate us from His love.

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1: 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And I was just talking to a friend about Jamie McDonald, one of our artists that I just love her and her songs and her witness. You ought to look her up sometime and just listen to her testimony and just know that there is also hope for you. This next song, I love it because you know what? She left it in the river.

0: 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Happy Sunday, by the way. Hey, I want to let you know Missouri's biggest food drive is right around the corner. We've been a part of this for a few years, and it's a great thing to be a part of. From October the 22nd all the way through November the 11th, your Spirit FM team is going to be popping up at food pantries all across Missouri, and we really want to see you there. And what we're doing is the first 26 friends that bring non-perishable food items, you're going to get a limited edition Spirit FM t-shirt. We want to say thank you for being a part of this. You know, you're going to be a blessing in helping us stock local shelves for families in the need for this holiday season. So we want to say thank you for that. You know, everyone who donates, you can also enter in to win a grocery gift card to help cover your family's holiday dinner. Now, here's a few of the places I'll just throw out there. We're going to be in Kirksville, Moberly, Warrensburg, Sedalia, Rolla, Cuba, Columbia, Jefferson City, Lebanon, and Greenview. That's some of them right now that we're planning on being at. And I know, I'm sure you're going to need some of these details. So just come to spiritfm.org.
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I'm Jackie here at Spirit FM and I'm grateful for you for believing in Spirit FM. We are listener supported and that is, it's you that keeps this ministry going. So thank you. And maybe you weren't able to give this last week or you're busy. That doesn't mean that you can't still give. You can give year round. And if you want to go ahead and give right now and be in this grand total for the fall fundraiser, you can do that. All you have to do is text the word give to 800-606-3299. And thank you for that.

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Happy Sunday. Today I'm planning on it being my day of rest. I hope you're doing well. You know, we love you. We care about you. And I love it that you hang out with us and listen to Spirit FM.

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1: You might know this scripture out of Matthew 7:7-8. I'm Jackie here at Spirit FM, and it says, "Ask and it will be given to you. Seek and you will find. Knock and the door will be opened to you. For everyone who asks, the one who seeks finds. And to the one who knocks, the door will be opened." So has your faith maybe gotten weaker over time? You know, if some of your harder experiences maybe left you just faithless, more that than hopeful. So I want you to remember, regardless of the degree of your hard experiences, He promises to work everything out for good in your heart, in your life. So don't let your disappointments cloud the truth of God's word, because He promises that everyone who asks in His name receives.
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You might be going through a battle right now, a fight. I'm Jackie here at Spirit FM, and I want you to know that out of Exodus 14:14, he says, "The Lord will fight for you. You need only to be still."

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I am ready for fall. I love all the seasons, but I'm ready for fall, you know, to sit outside and on my porch, watch the birds. I can have my radio on and listen to Spirit FM. 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
1: 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Well, I'm Jackie here at Spirit FM. Let me tell you. So you can enjoy an evening of live Christian music, worship, food trucks, fellowship, and community. Just love that. So food trucks at 5 o'clock and worship at 5:30. 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So get some more of these details by coming to spiritfm.org.

0: Want to laugh? 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
1: Yeah. All righty. So here is your joke of the day. I just love to laugh, and I hope you do too. So what do you call a pumpkin that works at the beach? Well, a life gourd. There you go. Happy fall. Well, have a great Sunday evening, and I'll see you back here tomorrow.

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0: Spirit FM. Hey, I'm Jaden. God doesn't expect you to have it all figured out tonight. In fact, think of tonight as one free night of not having all the answers and just putting full trust in God.
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Hey, I'm Jaden on Spirit FM. If you're feeling alone tonight, I've got a jam for you. But first, here's Road Less Traveled by Joel Barnes and Seth Schleter. Lord.

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0: Judy shared that there was a time that she felt nothing was going right or working for her. She just wanted to give up. She felt alone, with no one to talk to. No one was there for her. At least this is how she felt. Until one night before bed, she laid everything in God's hands, saying, God, this is how I feel. Who's here for me in this moment? And she woke up in the next morning, and all those feelings of intense loneliness were gone. And she was reminded, God sees her and cares for her like no one else can. God loves her. When she hears this song, Black Sheep, she can feel her Father's hand over everything. 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

0: 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Hey, I'm Jaden on Spirit FM. Bonnie found hope through Spirit FM. She says she loves listening to the station because it has so many good songs and they bring me closer to the love of my Heavenly Father and to the people I care about and love most. 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
1: 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I want to sing

0: doing incredible things. Hey, I'm Jaden on Spirit FM. Friday this last week was the end of our fall fundraiser. We just got to see God work through you and your giving in such amazing ways. And if you are part of that, we just want to say a huge, huge thank you. 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

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Hey, I'm Jaden. Maybe you're finding yourself afraid of what this next week looks like. 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It says, "For God has not given us a spirit of fear and timidity, but of self-discipline, power,

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